0: 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Mix Radio.
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1: Open up, man.
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1: My girl just caught me.
2: You made her catch you?
1: I don't know how I let this happen.
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1: 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I don't know what to do.
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You never know when it's gonna ring. 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When you finish, put down the receiver and carry on. 'Cause the sun will always shine.

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1: Yeah, man. You know this song, Kai. You know this song, Kai.
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2: Yeah. 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Yeah. Sander Paul. So me go so then.